In the jungle and on the street, there's a place where we all meet. 95.4. 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

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Who really cares how you feel? The only thing that matters is whether you're for real. 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Can't you see what's going down? What's going down?

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0: Ah, yes. Can you feel the electricity in the air?
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Hello, Kevin. This is Grandpa. 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It's not important. 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

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Peace.

0: kind of work that we do is really odd.
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the kind of work that we do is really odd. And all of a sudden, people were interested. The kind of work that we do is really odd. And all of a sudden, people were interested.